0: come by this hour.
1: Mm.
0: You can let that baby have a sleepless night too. Man, that's what I say.
1: Thank you, sir.
0: I would like to cast my foot to one and only legendary Baba Aladura.
1: Baba Aladura, 15 foot. Thank you, sir. Thank you. That Baba Ladra there. Okay, you can cast your vote now. 09-12-370-8675. Hello.
0: Hello.
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1: 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Sixteen votes for Ike Dairo. For Ty Rolling Dollar, 11 votes. All right, let's see who is here. Hello, the caller.
2: Hello.
1: Hello, sir.
2: Hello.
1: Yes, sir.
2: Adupe Alaji Banji Akintayo lo nso lati Owoje
1: e mo wule sir
2: e pele
1: yes sir
2: gbogbo le nko
1: adupe ti na nko sir
2: adupe lodo olodum
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1: ami ami
2: Ike Dairo ni mo ti gbo ni
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1: 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Thank you. Thank you, Ike Dairo. Yes, Ike Dairo is moving. Is moving tonight, and okay. Only one kerosene number. Fata ni pe no shaking. Pe won beru. Be won shi kerosene number.

0: Hello, the caller. Hello.
1: Good evening, sir.
0: Yeah, good morning, sir. Yeah.
1: Yeah. Tonight I'm using my parents without card.
0: Yes, sir.
1: I go for IK Dairo.
0: IK Dairo, 18 votes. Fatai Rolling Dollar, 11 votes. Babaladwa.

0: tu wa fun wa olowo ta fi se kini ta fi toju won. Hello the caller.
1: Hello sir.
0: Yes sir.
1: E
0: karo sir.
1: Mr. Adebayo baba bible latapata.
0: E ma wole.
1: Yes sir, kwetu sir. Mo ti gbe ibo mi kun baba aladura Ike Dairo.
0: Ike Dairo 18 votes. That's 19 votes. 19 votes for Ike Dairo. Hello, the caller. Hello. 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
2: Eka aro e pe to.
0: Yes ma. Yeah.
2: O vo tun baba Aladura Ike Dairo.
0: Okay, oruko yin.
2: Odun Anike.
0: Odun Anike, e se gan ni ma. Thank you. Ike Dairo. 20 votes.

0: Hello, the caller.
1: Everin.
0: Era, sir.
1: Shall live long.
0: Amen.
1: How's everything? Okay, like a family, sir.
0: We thank God, sir.
1: You will live long,
0: Everin. Amen. Are you too, sir?
1: Colonel de Lefa, I want to go.
0: Amen.
1: You look at the Kuba de Bostop and Sokale.
0: Benny.
1: Long de Kodu Gino, sir.
0: Amen. Everybody go waka one day. Hello, the caller. Yes, you are on. Hello.
2: Hello.
0: Hello, sir.
2: Papaya.
0: Yeah.
2: Ekaro,
0: sir.
2: Yes, sir. No, I'm not going to go.
0: Ah.
2: Hello.
0: Mumbai, sir.
2: No, I'm not going to go.
0: All right.
2: Yes, you want to go. And it's not so easy. I'm not going to go. Ni ano mo lo sa du ko ti mo ti bitele e go ya ke te yo ni si ni kombe o o yu bile ko ni pe o de ka yo mi di o ti ku lenu last year ti ye yi ni be
0: na sure
2: I was shocked se ri ti mo bi dele a ga mi ri ba ko to o de ki te ko ku mo this life is just in fact o kiri jo yo yi
0: but it's an empty world
2: so yes, on the plan, so I'm on one. I want no daddy, but we are not landed on here. You are following the key.
0: Amen.
2: That's just life. That's just life. Shabilali, at the mentality, we will think of how God them as Lord you would be. And the food by you are half a week. I just
0: Fatai rolling dollar 12 votes. Eshegonisa, thank you. All right, another caller here.
3: Okay, I can die.
0: I can die. I can die.

0: Hello, the caller.
1: Yes, sir.
0: Yes, sir. A car, sir.
1: Yes, sir.
0: Nine.
1: Like me, Jack, and then look at him.
0: Okay.
1: I can't die.
0: 23 votes.

0: Hello, the caller.
1: Hello, Kasper, how are you?
0: Yes, ma'am.
1: My name is Elda S.B.O.
0: Elda, okay. Okay.
1: Calling from Akagari.
0: Ben.
1: Well, I know you moved to me from IK Dairo.
0: 24 vote for IK Dairo. Hello, the caller.
2: Hello.
0: Yes, sir.
2: Hello,
0: Adupe. Yes, sir. Baba.
2: Baba Aladua.
0: 25 votes for Baba Aladua. 25 votes. Baba Aladua. 25 votes.

Electoral College votes will remain inconclusive tonight because of some technical issues. We're not there on Facebook now, but I don't see the result already. But the result, they favor a particular candidate. But remember, I say we never cast the vote finish. That's on top Facebook. So we'll not be talking about a particular person. I win now. Because he favor a particular candidate. And election, the physical election, it never end. So, I greet all those when we say participate on top of the Facebook. Many thanks.

0: All right, another caller here. Hello, the caller.
1: Ekoro.
0: Ekoro, sir.
1: Madepole Ismail. That's my caller.
0: Okay.
1: $13
0: vote for Fatai Rolling Dollar. 13 votes. Fatai Rolling Dollar got 13 votes now. All right. Let me see who is here. All right. Hello, the caller.
2: Hello, everyone.
0: Yes, sir.
2: Occupiers, multi votes.
0: Ben, Mama.
2: Ben, but ask you, sir. The two titles, Segua, they are very strong. The clash of the titans, they.
0: Wow.
2: Yes, sir. No matter who in the two parties, to ba win. To ba yeku fagai ruling dollar lo win, sir. Ejo, eba me play wari ye. To ba yeku aki dai rulu win. Ejo, eba me play salube 1992. Salu, salu, salu, salu, salube.
0: All right.
2: Ejo, to your Lord.
0: All right, sir. All right, let's go. We see. Hello.
3: Hello.
0: Ah, bale monotone mo wule chief doctor Joseph. No, ya lede egbon won lo socialize leni. Ya wa lede. Ben sir. 81 years.
3: Hello. Hello, jeyin won da o.
0: Ami, ami, ami.
3: Wo orugo lo die ni won se aju won go sentu yen.
0: Ben, e se gan sir. IK die rule and the fun Eshegon is a ballet monoton chief doctor Joseph Akwade JP Alakpo Mosiwo Alakpo Mosiwo that's a ballet monoton there many thanks

0: Hello, the caller. Let's see who is here. Hello. Thank you, sir. Amen.
1: My name is Olale Adi, sir.
0: Okay.
1: Back here from Labowo.
0: Ben. Okay, yeah.
1: Ike Dairo 27 votes.
0: All right, let's see who is also here. Hello.
2: Hello.
0: Yes, sir. Hello, sir.
2: Michael Ayodele.
0: Okay.
2: Ike Dairo.
0: 28 votes for Ike Dairo. 28 votes. 28 votes. 0912-370-8675. That's the studio line. Let's see who is here. Hello, the caller.
3: Hello, say fire.
0: Yes, sir.
3: How are you, sir?
0: Thank God, sir.
3: Well done. Yeah. This is Adi Sufa.
0: Wow.
3: From Ijokodo.
0: Yeah.
3: Nigeria.
0: Yeah.
3: How you doing?
0: Thank God, sir.
3: Well done.
0: Yeah.
3: I'm casting my vote for IKE.
0: IKD.
3: E.
0: E. That's IKE or MBE.
3: MBE.
0: MBE. That's 27 votes.
3: Dairo, yeah.
0: Thank you. MBE. That's a member of the British Empire. Hello, the caller.
4: Hello.
0: Hello.
4: Ekaroma.
0: Wow.
4: Yes, sir.
0: Yes, ma'am.
4: What
0: did you want me
4: for? IK Dairo, sir.
0: IK Dairo, that's 30 votes. Oh, the one way traffic. 30 votes. Give him money, evil lady. Give him fufu. Give him akpu. Akpu, correct one. Give him akpu. She not go. Where she won't go? Where she won't run go? She dey see correct akpu. Fufu, it dey see and chop. She go sit down put. Hello, the caller.
5: Hello.
0: Hello, we are Kere.
5: Yes, I can work on.
0: Okay.
5: Fatai Rolling Dollar.
0: That's 14 votes.

0: And this is the last call. Hello.
1: Good morning, sir.
0: Good morning, sir.
1: Yeah, this is Michael.
0: All right, sir. You are welcome, sir.
1: Thank you so much. How are you, sir?
0: You thank God. Oga, how your body now? It's well. I will come see you.
1: Thank you.
0: I'll come see you. Thank you, sir.
1: All right, sir. I'm waiting for IK Dairo.
0: IK Dairo.

Oyo lady, Ibadan lady, you marry him, you no can give her mola. Begri ewe du go de de, Bokoto go de de, Tini anon go de de, Mama go de de, you no can package him for him. She go tear race. We don't come to the end of this very election for tonight. I dey greet you and you. Electoral college votes, we're not going to fit count on tonight because we get a technical issue here with the IRAP. And they talk about uploading of results. But the physical election, everything work out fine. I will certify all the requirements when we say need to feature on top this very election. Are they happy to tell una say the election now free and fair election, very credible? We just get inconclusive election on top the electoral college vote. No toggery. Everything worked out fine. The beavers for physical votes worked perfectly. But we just get issues with the beavers for Facebook. So we don't suspend the election on top Facebook.

0: láwọn tán ṣì ń pé a ti dìbò tèní tán ẹ mọ́ bínú. Congratulations to Fatai Rolling Dollar.
1: Fatai Olagunju by name.
2: How were you born? Where?
1: I was born at Isaleko.
2: Okay.
1: Abegede, Lagos.
2: And what year?
1: 1928.
2: What education did you have?
1: Pastors Francis, around 1944.
2: What school?
1: St. Patrick's School, Reclamation Road, Lagos.
3: All right. Reclamation. That's where my grandfather is in house.
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Anthony Boduni. 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Eka, Rose.

haven't satisfied all the requirements when we say need to feature on top this very show, and haven't gotten the highest vote cast, are they happy to tell you now this morning, say the winner don't show face, the king don't show face, and this is not the time to crown the king. Haven't satisfied all the requirements and haven't gotten the highest vote cast, Ababa, Ike, Dairo, MBE, Babaladwa is hereby declared the winner and returned elected. Congratulations, Okomi Nyolua. Congratulations to Babaladwa. Ama onije bujesha.

I don't begin work small small with the music of Orinta Brothers. I use this song, the Return All Thanks to God Almighty for the grace. Ambu Cuttings went for election lawyer I greet you. Ambrose Okioma. Jehovah Anugonu Ibube. All glory, all thanks, all praises, all adoration to you, O Lord. The last Sunday for the month of June. By this time next week, God willing, all of us could be alive to see the brand new month when be the month of July. If what we do tonight sweet you, why not join us next week again on top another edition of High Life Extra. The Amuludu of this great kingdom, I don't begin waka. Officer of the British Empire, OBE, the Odejimjim of this great kingdom, the Ogadagidi of High Life Kingdom, the CMD, Chief Medical Director of this great kingdom, and the Dean of Faculty of High Life, University of Musicology, Victor Pius Azubike, and I be my own number. I mean my own name, and this is my number. In case you get anything, when we say you won't tell me, you need any of these songs, I don't tell you, say music, you feel use and do so many things, you feel use and relax.

0812 016 6704. Or you want to give us gift on top of this show, or you want to support this show, you want to sell your market on top of this show, now that number you go call 0812 016 6704. Here and once again, 0812 016 6704. Una good morning.

0: you, Akoro Kodele. And then beside you. Thank you very much.
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3: 5 years yes
0: 5 year visa
3: yes after that omo mi na travel
0: lo
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10: 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With the theme, Beauty for Ashes. 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From Wednesday 17th June to Wednesday 29th July 2026. 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Under the ministration of anointed ministers of God. 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
13: Weekend International Modu Mary, Hallelujah! 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
0: 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And to celebrate women too. Even though, say, the husband cut her life short. But we must still celebrate Osinachi. With that one, you go know, say, this morning I want to talk about my gender. 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Thank you, my love, for 44 days. 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

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Oh, all the government school close. Yeah, as a boy, Quincy. As I dey talk, this is children where they inside bush. I dey also talk the ones where they outside the here. Emotion sorrow, nipa awon mo wa to wa ninu igbo yi. 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
0: 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And we are sitting on a time bomb.
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1: Maybe the one that burns your home.
0: Girl child becoming nonsense by the day.
1: Has entered the village square.
0: Do we really have a future in them?
1: Everybody sees it now. Everybody's scared. The fire on the mountain.
0: There's fire on the mountain and with a sedan on top, time bomb. If that bomb explodes, boah. Wahala good day. Ondo State government has to wait in.
1: Before the night grows.
0: Seize the WAEC resort of some student to them. I don't know what on, I don't see that picture where they walk up and down for Facebook. On top social media. Small girl. Secondary school girl. See the way where they snap picture without shame, and see the way where boys take carry her bobby, and she keep her face then snap the picture.
1: Even those in high places cannot sleep.
0: Mama, Papa, are we doing the needful? Now waiting with the bond these days. Now waiting with the train these days. I can't make we discuss this morning, no. Because fire don't do on the mountain, no.
1: Now everybody sees it now. Everybody's scared.
0: And everybody see the fire.
1: Fire on the mountain.
0: But I don't know whether everybody they afraid. As for me, I am afraid. I wake up, do morning devotion, finish. As I open Facebook, make I ready for today. As I see that picture, I begin to cry.

0: If we refuse to face the truth now, the drum is sounding. How long will this last? Wake up, the drum is sounding now. Mommy, daddy, let us wake up. Let's join hands and do something about this thing. See those in the bush, they never return. School don't they close down? For how many weeks now? Our children them sit down for house. Those of us we no get money to carry pikin go private school. Our children then they house. What thing we go do? What thing we go do? Nigeria, my country.
1: How many tears must we cry?
0: How many tears?
1: How many dreams must we bury?
0: How many dreams must we bury? Our boy is turning into Yahoo boy, sir. Doing ritual every now and then.
1: Pikin, whenever arrive.
0: Pikin, even the one whenever arrive, they don't spoil.

0: parents, let's stop waiting for only government to save our children. We must do something.
1: Every headline breaks a heart. Families falling apart. Young ones.
0: Our girls are turning to something, oh. Every time when I go say Shikito with her long mouth to her wahala too much. But one day when I leave this world, una go remember me. By then I go don't old gabadaya.
1: The future is calling and we must.
0: I go come sit down for one corner. I go come they tell her as I said it. That time I no go fit to shout like this. I go just say when children gather, grandma, I go say I said it now. Even though, no deceive yourself. Even when I 90, when I 95, I go still they say I said it. Go right time, so I talk him today. Akam naya bamba basi.

0: The ones in the bush are there. 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But up till now, what you want to do?
1: Fire.
0: The ones where they under our roof, unka? 13, 14, getting pregnant. When I shall sing that song, there's fire on the mountain. We don't know, say the fire go reach everybody house.
1: Brings another storm.
0: If you want to watch that thing while I talk, no worry, join my Facebook.
1: Crying alone.
0: CC Chiquito.
1: Seven teachers gone.
0: CC Chiquito Duro.
1: The world keeps turning.
0: CC, if you want to spell it, na C E C E. Na MBCC. Many people they spell it S I S I. It's C E C E.
1: Then another day.
0: When you write CECE,
1: story rises
0: you can't go front to small.
1: Attention.
0: Make you write Chiquito.
1: Tell me.
0: Chiquito, some people they write S. No, no be S.
1: Pain.
0: Chiquito is spelled C-H.
1: Become a tribute.
0: I.
1: Ooh.
0: K-I-T-O.
1: The
0: C-H-I.
1: A little prayer.
0: K-I-T-O. Once you type CC Chiquito, if it's me again, come add Duru, D-U-R-U. You go see everything there. Mammy, on my own, shall I buy for now? Cash or wallet now? At the age of 13, 14, 15. Mammy, kilo share you gonna? Mammy, omo yo, shisha na but on lo phone in la now. Sheba she to wala she nton woni sin. Adi yo, kin ta omo e fun onje o. Kosi classroom mo. Wati gba classroom kuro lo wo wa.

being used for ritual purpose. 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CC Chiquito Duru. You'll see many, many things there. I'm particular about the girl child. Because I know how they train me. I know how I suffer. If children can and today see me. Then what future are what future are we building? If dreams can disappear overnight. What future are we building in these girls? What future are we building in these boys too? Kilo de ta fin sere pelu ojo lawa. No classroom again. Bimbo wahala wa o. 13, 14, 15, what in low you bimbo? Rashida, Joshua, Deborah, where have they gone? Bimbo 13, 14, 15, what for wa Lexus Jeep? Talo shele si walara.

0: can tell.
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1: Those under us, Kuma.
0: Like a story we know too well.
1: We need government help. But we, the parents, need our help more. We need our help more. I call on the mothers this morning. I call on the fathers this morning. Me Farukuma. Ogene de Bikon. Kilon Shele Gangana.
0: Bring them home.
1: I've been talked sometime on radio. I say, bring these girls. Let me meet them. Bimbo. Jalo so ju oja tabak pada de will continue. No touch already. Ma shi oju opo si la jo ma so meeting la wa she e te ke mi so temi ton bimbo lo so ju oja.
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3: 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Arugundade Ministry, Prophet Odi Peter, Prophet Bankole Joseph, Prophet Olatuji Alabi, Guest Minister, Babatumishe, Tabitha Feromi, Ola Dosun Twins and Evangelist Brigette Arugundade. 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

0: 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with this mothers to train your girl. 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

Arise Country families, una good morning and welcome to Lagilo 96.7 FM. Okay, Gajo Kedio Gada, top radio station. This one, Ali Tori, will carry common at Domot every Sunday morning. And my name na CC Chiquito. Country families, smoke we sharply given at the small cocoa let them wait and that put on top the Tori before we enter inside the Tori. This answer. First, the headlines. Federal government them don't clap hand for UI, UNILAG, and others on top of world university rankings. Lagos they don't begin unique ID registration for public and private school students. Families them don't continue to search for trapped loved ones for region where they devastated by Venezuela quakes. And on top of sport, Messi he don't make history again after we help Argentina over Jordan. All this ones plus plenty other informates. Now I'm go here on top the Tory this morning. Make on a no touch on a radio. All right, country families, the Minister of Education, Tunji Alausa, he don't clap hand for Nigerian universities them on top the recording of their strongest performance yet inside the year 2026 Times Higher Education World University Rankings. We had in describe the feat as evidence say the federal government's education reforms it yield measurable results. Alausa talk this one inside a post where he carry put on top in X handle where between tweet where he talks say 24 Nigerian universities nine they ranked globally this year. He say increase from 21 in inside previous editions then will make Nigeria the most represented country inside sub-Saharan Africa. According to the minister, he says 17 of the ranked institutions, them universities, now federal universities, and he talk say it reflects the progress where we say it done they made to strengthen the country's public higher education system. He can congratulate the University of Ibadan, the University of Lagos, Bayero University Kano, and other Nigerian universities then, where we say they recognized for inside the ranking. Alausa talk say the recognition na no be just small things and about it to carry shoulder up, but it shows the investment and inside research, innovation, digital transformation, quality assurance, infrastructure, and governance. It don't begin to get global recognition. The minister no stop there. He can't talk or say federal government too. Then they committed to Nigerian education sector in order to renew the initiative under President Bola Ahmed Tinubu's government. Arise, my people, or your state police command them don't warn against the rumor gluma plus spread of information them web say e no go water. They talk say this information where they spread where what they call misinformation say e they capable to bring down ongoing effort where government don't they put with them to take it save the pupils and teachers them web say bomb them carry go for inside Orire local government area. He talks say the report say one pastor they arrest him because he did supply gun and the badging to them to the kidnappers. He say na lie. The police commander your state then describe the report where they work out up and down online platforms and social media. Them say na big lie from the pit of hell and the lie no hold water at all. Inside statements will come out from them on Saturday. The police public relations officer Anyola D. Olayinka and the deputy superintendent of police he talk say Facebook post where we say they talk say one pastor they arrest him because he the actor especially where they carry gun to go give kidnappers them say na lie you say nothing like that. They say nothing like that at all. The police then talk say nothing of such arrest Shelley and we say they never make any arrest we get to do with that and they say any other security agency where they participate for ongoing rescue operation they don't even catch
any pastor will do such thing. Police then come talk, say the publication he appeared, say then designer to take divert attention from the things where they shell it, where they won't try to rescue the people, the children, and principals and other teachers will be say bomo bomo them hold. He can waka go front, can't sound samankwe warning, say make those where they do social media platform thing where they spread the fake news up and down, make them stop them, or else then go face the thing where government go play for them. All right, country families, away from that story, the Lagos State Government, they don't start a plan in order to assign unique identification number to students them inside public and private schools where they across the state as part of their effort to take strengthen identity registration and to improve education data management. For statement where we say the Lagos State Government them talk, where be the initiative, where we say them be the result, they say that one partner, where we say they go partner between themselves, the partnership go shall between the Lagos State Residence Registration Agency, LASRA, and the Office of Education Quality Assurance, EQUA. Yes, the collaboration, according to informate, they say that in order to take it, bring out stakeholders them to engage inside education to make quality assurance of education to shele for inside Alausa Ikeja. They said the meeting, then do meeting, and when they do the meeting, they said those will attend, they plenty, and they attend in order to represent the education sector, head of schools them, they attend the head of schools associations, they attend, and key stakeholders and officials of both agencies, all of them, they attend. When they talk for the meeting, the general manager of LASRA, Mrs. Billy Kiss Adebi Abiola, he talks, say this engagement to they organize them in order to meet and they represent each other for public and private schools to make sure, say, smoothness, it go shelle on top of how they will take roll out the student identification exercise. All then they do, they say now to notify, make sure say they get a proper registration of students then for inside the public schools and also private schools for inside Obodo, Lagos. All right, country families, are troops of Sector 2 of the Joint Task Force Northwest Operation Fansan Yama, they don't come out, they don't do anything. They say they don't neutralize two suspected Lakurawa terrorists them, and they don't recover arms and ammunition during the operation for inside the Sabarumawa axis of Kebbi State. The operation, they say, they conduct them on June 27th. We are then follow intelligence plus a report will come out. Say that the terrorists, they plan to attack a Sabarumawa community. Media information officer for the Joint Task Force, Lieutenant Colonel Aliyu Danger. He talk this matter for inside the talk where he talk on Sunday. He talk say there are troop of the Chief of Army Staff Intervention Battalion 7 say they mobilize themselves, go the area, and then lay tactical ambush along the suspected route where we say these terrorists they won't follow enter inside the Sabarumawa. Danger, a talk say the troop they engage the terrorists them with gun. We have say gun, they call gun, they send gun message and bullet, they send bullet message too. As they approach the ambush position, they say the superior combat effectiveness of the troops them now enforce the terrorists them to scatter patakwata with two of the terrorists that will be said they neutralized, while the remaining members of the group then fly away, they run away when they hear this surround the forest. It talks to the truth and they troop them then recover two AK-47 rifles, two AK-47 magazines, 143 rounds of ammunition, and one motorcycle from that place. Danger, you know, stop there. He talk, say the military then they're ready and committed to sustain serious things on top of areas where we say this is terrorist them, then they do bas boost for every now and then.

Rice Country families, no, but you both sorry. We had them talk. Say people, then they search through the dust and rubbles. Then we say it's shallow. They unprotected. We had they use everything where they get to take and find their people inside there. They said them they use ordinary hand and shovel. They shift through the dust them while the drone scan they overhead. They say every moment, every action matter. Say the race against time to find the people where we said and survive for inside the coastal state of La Guaira, where we border the capital district where they contain nearby Caracas. They said the state that don't been one of the hardest hit areas after back-to-back earthquakes is striking Venezuela on Wednesday. They said residents, the people they live there and families them, then they desperate, they search the does the earthquake where shelled there, that's where the earthquake pour for ground in order to look out for their loved ones and their property. They say that they listening careful to the sound so that the thing no go do it in shell again and trap even them down. So far, officials them don't confirm say at least 1,430 human beings don't die from the magnitude 7.2 and 7.5 earthquake with Shelley. They said the latter being one of the strongest quakes where they recorded for the country in the last century. They say hundreds of buildings then collapse, and under these hundreds of buildings where collapse, they say thousands of Venezuelans them day under. Hi. The number of dead and injured did not rise by the hour. The UN don't estimate around 50,000 people where they miss. National rescue teams they do it in. Then they scarce, although international rescuers from Mexico, Spain, the US and the UK, they don't arrive to join the rescue effort, but it's still no day enough. La Guaira, the area had name be the place where we say the hardest earthquake he hit for inside the Venezuela. Alright, country families, finally in a sport in Mata, we had in talk say Lionel Messi, he don't become the first player to score inside 7 consecutive World Cup matches when he nets for Argentina against Jordan inside Dallas on Saturday, where he moved past just Fontaine and Jairzinho. There's a substitute Messi, he coiled inside free kick from 25 meters for the 80th minute to make the score 3-1. Messi's a hot streak, he don't start inside Argentina's 2-1 victory over Australia for the 2022 World Cup inside Qatar. They say he also net against the Netherlands and Croatia before he scored twice inside epic final with France, where we say end with in lifting the trophy. They say he continued the scoring, he run through to 2026 finals. We are in net a hat-trick against Algeria and another two versus Austria inside Argentina's second cup with his strike against Jordan, where he taking tally of World Cup goals to record extending 19. All right, then say Fontaine, he don't score inside 6 consecutive matches for France for 1958, and Jairzinho, he don't do the same thing for Brazil for 1970. All this ones are plus all that tourists now not going to hear again later when the time come, but this one I don't hear before waka come out, make we still tell on the small cocoa, let's wait and that put on top again. When I hear the federal government, it don't clap on hand for UI, UNILAG and other schools them on top of world university rankings. We tell on us say Lagos don't begin unique ID registration for public and private school students. Yes, we've been telling again say families then don't continue to research for their trapped loved ones inside region where they devastated by Venezuela quakes. And on top sport, we tell on us say Messi, he don't make history again after he helped Argentina over Jordan. All these ones, and I will find them for our website with other ones then. And our website now www.lagelufm.com. www.lagelufm.com. 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We don't have to follow us on top of tweet. 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And don't have to like us on top of Facebook. 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
The youth director, Natunde Olawo, and na Ibukunluwa Olagunju, join us with Cook the News. Carry and give me webi chiquito to read and give you where they listen outside there. Ona, thank you. Say ona listen. Ona, good morning and thanks for listening. Make we can go back to True Talk Sunday, the part two corner. Ona, good morning.

All right, country family, so now good morning and welcome to Lagelo 96.7 FM. Okay, Gajuki, the Oga at the top radio station. We thank Shineke, Almighty God. We make him possible without him, possible for all of us to see yet another beautiful day today. Whatever on attend up with this morning, now True Talk Sunday, the health corner, now we don't enter inside. So, yes, I would like to tell us, say, our health, nine be our wealth. Sure, you get me. Many of us, the thing say, when I toss a person get money, and I make a money full ground. Make money full ground. Make all of us, they chop money. No be so. No be in be, what do they call them? No be in be well too. Your wealth, your health, na part of your health. Person we get, what do they call them? Person we get good health. We get a lafia, now in do it in, now in the get the opportunity. Sure, you get me to fit make money. Some people now you go see money, they their hand well. Sure, you get me, but you can't see them. You see them, then they sick, they just stay one place, which is not a good thing. But you will not get money, where you think say you no get money, you get something way past their own because the Yoruba they say, alafia load you. Alafia load you. So you are healthy. If you're healthy, then you are wealthy. I know some people say, Achikita, I don't talk like that. The person know well. The person well, but in pocket know well. Now life be that one. No worry. Go for a hospital. Go ask people question. People don't go through a lot of things. The name of sickness, go ask them question. They go tell you. So I beg. Once, I want to talk to people who say they don't reach 60 years today. Once you don't reach, before you even reach 60 years, most start from before. But because before, they're very important. Most of us now, as I talk to, and I talk to myself too. The way would they use ourselves now? The way would they do ourselves now? All these things go reflect by the time we person enter age, we be say in plenty. They say life starts at 40, yes. But me, they always talk, say, the main life, oh. Now, it is start from 60, oh. Because by the time we say you don't 60, body they pain you, I they worry you, this and that. That time you go come see, say, that life where you say you don't start, things go come to be somehow at that time. Even some people, when they want to reach that age, thinking go come setting and other things. But if you prepare yourself before the time, you will see say things will work out well for you. And you'll be growing old and happy you are growing old. But some people, they will say, as they grow old, then they cry inside them, say, old age. Now something we be say they no too like. Why some people they never enter that old age, but fear don't they cut them when they don't see say when they see say old age will come. So compost really, whether you like them or not, old age will come. Old age will come someday. Why I will start children go look you and say one and so honey. That is this one, it's an old person. Share you get evil man go look you say onya kagonka. So you don't old. You understand? You don't. So person old, or you know, say it go make you feel somehow. Now, if you be 60 or you are approaching 60, most people they lose their power after 60 because they ignore some things. Most people they lose their power after 60 because of some things. So we say they know they come, they know they put eye on top. Sure you get. But if you start something now before you 60, you know what you do. Even at 60, you can still help yourself with these small things. If you stop to the walk, my brother and sister, your body will start to the retire before you yourself retire. Plenty times people go ask me, Ashikita, you no carry moto? I go say, break, and I just leave moto. Make I walk with my leg, make I walk out with my hand, make my hand. Because by the time you know they walk out with time, every time you rush enter moto, you don't drive yourself, go where they go, you don't come back. Or driver don't carry you, go where they go, you don't come back. You're not doing anything. Now yourself, you they do, no be anybody. Sure you get me? So if you stop walking, your body will start retiring before you do. Before you go say let you shoot, before you go say night don't come, your body to go down run, they retire. Your body to go down run, they rest. And that's how they bring you problem for body. All the things where they our body, then get their own rules, then get their own rules. I go take care of them. What you go give them, you go make them to work well. Like now, if you sleep less than 7 hours, your brain go the age fast. Your brain go the darubo faster than your face. And that is why you see some old people at 60, even some people up to 50 something, they don't get dementia.
they don't get dementia, which is a very bad thing. So let's try, even now that we are younger, make we do a thing, make we the body, eh? Body. I remember that song. I always hear about they come from Orita. Body. I would laugh. So you have to body now that you are still young, so that your muscles, the veins, the arteries, and everything where we say get to do with pumping and to strengthen your joints, they go there okay. So if you stop to the waka, your body go start to the retire before you might the talk say you won't retire for life. If you sleep less than 7 hours, your brain go de darugbo fast than your face. We'll see your face, we'll see baby face, but your brain na 82 years old person brain, because you no go use them as supposed again. So I bet we'll try not to sleep less than 7 hours. You tell for body, eh? And another one again, make you try the chop diet, balanced diet. I don't take that one, cash them. If you talk of balanced diet now, they go say, balanced diet, oh yeah, chiquito, now what for you? We are person wants to see balanced diet money for this condition when Nigeria did. I better make a hear what for you, Jane. Balanced diet is not expensive. Now even the unbalanced diet now in the expensive pass. When you buy this puffu, buy eggy roly, buy what do they call them? Those ones are not balanced diet. Balanced diet, no, they cost. Balanced diet has to do with fruits, fruit, vegetables. You know, like now, if you go outside and I go say okra don't come where okra, if you buy okra 500 naira now, or you buy okra 200, if not only you can take them, cook what small thing, take chop, share you get, but. If you want to enjoy yourself now, we're in the for all these things don't come out, shop them as you fit to shop them. I sure you get it's just like somebody go say, I know they chop beans, so I beg, I know they chop beans, I don't like beans, I know they chop this, I know they chop that too. Man, I tell you, if you avoid protein, your muscles go disappear silently, your muscles go just disappear like one person blow gas. So protein, when you eat protein, a part of balanced diet, it go strengthen your muscles, it go give you strength, it go help your immune system too. Sure you understand? So I beg, make we try to help ourselves. I say this sun too much, you to walk inside this sun, just laugh. He says, sure, you know, say if you avoid sunlight that early morning on, All your bone go begin the weak quietly. You no go make noise at all. The other one, your muscles go disappear silently. Your bones go weaken quietly. Bone you go come, if you buy in Romeo, here they worry me. This one they do me. That one they do me. No. If you know, say you won't live long, begin to respect your body from now in terms of when you won't sleep, in terms of the thing where you dey chop, because we are what we eat. So 60 years, when you don't 60 like that, you will mind the kind thing where you go chop. You go see some people at the age of 60, anywhere where they go, now meat. Anywhere where they go, now meat. I know talk say meat no good though, I beg, but take them easy. Take them easy. That's your age now. Now time will be say you supposed to do waiting. Time will be say you supposed to retire from too much meat. And then begin to do waiting. Begin to chop fish. Sure you understand? Begin to chop fish. Most of us now at your old age, when they see you, you see they chop, you see they drink cold water. And tomorrow you go say, oh girl. Gbogbo erike ara mi o ro mi erike ko arangurangu ni. You have to stay away from too much cold water, because when water is cold, it's good for the body. You drink but the thing where they do inside body nko, the things where go begin to spoil small nko. How far about that one? So I beg, let's mind what we eat, even from 40, not even from 60, even from 35. You where they smoke, you know, say smokers are liable to die young, but you no concern you. You still they smoke your smoke, you no even concern, you no even send.
make you take am easy. Take am easy, easy. Mind what you eat, mind what you drink, mind how you behave, mind where you go. Sure, you understand me? So let's take things easy. Remember, you are what you eat. Sure, you get me? So God will help us. We will come back. No touch your radio. On top Facebook, we get Charles Luanga. Thank you. Adebisi Babalola. Thank you. Akimade Abiodun Samson. Thank you, sir. We will come back. No touch your radio.

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0: today's troubled world, full of unanswered questions, clueless leadership, and situations that seem hopeless, God has not left us without an answer. Every week on this program, Voice of Revival, God's servant, Pastor Johnson Oluneyi Ajulo, will minister to you clearly, distinctly, and expressly about this answer for the world. Welcome to Voice of Revival with Pastor Johnson Oluneyi Ajulo, the set man for Jesus Generation Ministries, Holiness Bible Church. God bless you as you listen.
1: Shall we pray? Heavenly Father, we want to thank you for preserving our lives through this month and for the way you have been keeping us. We are still inviting your divine intervention, O God, into our nation's affair, that you are going to do something that will make Nigeria to learn righteousness, and we put everybody in order that they may know that God ruleth over the affairs of men, in the mighty name of Jesus. And I pray for all our listeners that you keep blessing them as they are listening to you and obeying your word. I pray for the station where this message is being aired out, that you are going to bless and prosper them in the name of Jesus. I pray the grace to continue to release your word and the provision to continue. You will always release to us. Thank you, Father. In Jesus' name we pray. Amen. Today I'm talking about Christ's call to discipleship. Christ's call to discipleship. It is important for the modern Christians to know that Christ's ultimate for every believer in him is to be his true disciple. Jesus is not looking just for church members, but for true followers of him. That is the essence of the Great Commission. That is the purpose of evangelism and mission. We are not just to be gathering people for selfish purposes, but to disciple them for Christ. Luke chapter 9, I read verse 23 forward. Luke chapter 9, verse 23, and he said unto them, if any man will come after me, let him deny himself and take up his cross daily and follow me. For whosoever will save his life shall lose it. But whosoever will lose his life for my sake, the same shall save it. For what is a man advantaged if he gain the whole world and lose himself or be cast away? For whosoever shall be ashamed of me and of my words, of him shall the Son of Man be ashamed when he shall come in his own glory and in his own father's and in his father's and of the holy angels. Hallelujah. Christ's call to discipleship. When Christ was saying these terms to his followers, there were a great multitude of people that were following him. In the midst of that crowd, Christ began to give the term of discipleship. Began to give the terms of discipleship, what he expected people that are following him to do. So what we're saying is that the call of Christ to you as an individual is to be his true follower, his true disciple. What is Christian discipleship? You are called to Christian discipleship. And what is that Christian discipleship? Christian discipleship is to be an imitator of Christ, both in life and practice. Jesus said, if you want to come after him, he said you have to deny yourself, take up your cross daily and follow him. You have to follow him to put yourself in his shoes. Follow his footsteps. Christian discipleship is to be following the ideals of Christ, to be observing and obeying his teachings, to be following his word, to be doing what he commands us to do. You see, the Bible says in that Matthew 28, verse 19 and 20, it says, go ye therefore and teach all nations, baptizing them in the name of the Father and of the Son and of the Holy Ghost, teaching them to observe, that is discipleship, all things whatsoever I have commanded you. And lo, I'm with you always unto the end, even unto the end of the world. Amen. Jesus is calling people that are going to serve him onto true discipleship, not just membership of a church, not just becoming a member somewhere. Yes, you can be a member of any church, but you must be a true disciple of Christ in that church where you belong. You must be raised as a disciple for Christ. Christian discipleship is to be following the teachings of Christ, the ideals of Christ. It is to be following his footsteps. This is what Peter said in 1 Peter chapter 2, verse 21. For even hereunto were ye called. If you have been called to be a Christian, if you have been called to be a follower of Christ, hereunto were ye called. Because Christ also suffered for us, leaving us an example, that ye should follow his steps. Who did no sin, neither was guile found in his mouth. Who, when he was reviled, reviled not. Again, when he suffered, he threatened not, but committed himself to him that judgeth righteously. Hallelujah. Christian discipleship is talking about following the footsteps of Christ in everything you are doing. 1 John chapter 2 verse 6 says, he that seeth, he abideth in him, that is in Christ, ought himself also to walk, even as he, Christ, walked. A true Christian is supposed to be walking like Jesus, living like Jesus, dressing like Jesus, talking like Jesus, thinking like Jesus, doing everything like Jesus. Christ has to be your model, your pattern, your example, your mirror, your mentor. The Bible, Jesus himself said in Matthew 11:29, he said, take my yoke upon you and learn of me. Learn of, be like me. Look at me and learn from me. For I am meek and lowly in heart, and ye shall find rest unto your soul. It's unfortunate today that most Christians now are, they does not want to be like Jesus. They don't want to be a disciple of Christ. They just want to be church members. They just want to be children of one papa. They just want to be children of one baba. They just want to be children of one. No, you need to be a true disciple of Christ. If you are a true believer, the ultimate of Christ for you is to be his true disciples. To be his true disciple. A true follower of Christ. Not follower of men, but follower of Christ. Because the Bible tells us in Hebrews chapter 12 verse 2, it says, looking unto Jesus, the author and finisher of our faith. But what does it cost? What does Christian discipleship cost? Jesus told us in that Luke 9:23, he said, let him deny himself. If you are going to be a true disciple of Christ, the first thing that it will cost you is self, is denial of self. What does it mean to deny yourself? To deny yourself is to give up your will to the control of Jesus. To give up your desire, your ambition, your longings, and your will to the control of Jesus. To give no place for the desires of the flesh to rule your life anymore. To deny yourself is to put your flesh under subjection. To deny yourself is to crucify the flesh and let it be under the control of Jesus. Paul said, I am crucified with Christ, and nevertheless I live. But who lives? He said, I am crucified with Christ. Galatians 2:20. Nevertheless I live. Yet not I, but Christ liveth in me. That's the person that have denied himself. And the life which I now live in the flesh, I live by the faith of the Son of God, who loved me and gave himself for me. So when we say you deny yourself, you put yourself under the control of the Lord Jesus. Not, you don't live your life as you will anymore, but as he wills. You don't do things that you want, you desire for yourself anymore, but according to his own desire. You submit yourself to Christ for total control, for direction, for guidance, to lead. You say, I live, yet not I, but Christ liveth in me. That's denial of self. Then he said, and carry your cross daily. Carry your cross daily. That is talking of a life of cross bearing. It's unfortunate today that today's Christians don't want to bear cross. They don't want to even hear anything about the cross, because they are enemies of the cross of Christ. They only want crown without cross. But Jesus, you can't follow him without carrying the cross. If you are going to get the crown of Jesus, you must go through the cross. You can't escape the cross of Christ and receive the crown of Christ. It's impossible. You have to go through the cross, carry the cross, before Christ can release the crown for you. And what is it to carry the cross? To carry the cross means to bear the reproach for Christ's sake, to face humiliation to face persecution, to face all kinds of rejection for Christ's sake. Because that is what the cross symbolizes. Cross symbolizes persecution, reproach, shame, humiliation, derision that you're going to suffer for Christ's sake. The reproach that you're going to face for Christ's sake. That's why in Hebrews 13:13 the Bible says, let us go forth therefore unto him without the camp, bearing his reproach. Because today, to be a true Christian, to be a true disciple of Christ, we earn you worldly reproach. It will earn you human humiliation. It will earn you man's persecution. But that's what the Bible says we should carry. Say, carry your cross daily and follow me. And then Jesus said, you have to follow him all your lifetime. He said, deny yourself, carry your cross. Deny yourself means put yourself under my control and not under your own control anymore. Carry the cross means be ready to suffer anything for my sake. Be ready to face any, to damn any consequence for following me. And the third thing, he said, and follow me. To follow me means to imitate him, to be like him, to follow his footsteps, to keep following him until the end of your life without looking back. Because the Bible tells us in Luke 9:62, and Jesus said unto him, no man having put his hands onto the plow and looking back is fit for the kingdom of God. When you start following Christ, you keep following him to the end. And what's the benefit of Christian discipleship? Don't let anybody deceive you that following Christ will earn you nothing. Let's hear what the Bible says in Mark chapter 10, verse 29, verse 28. It says, then Peter began to say unto him, lo, we have left all and have followed thee. And Jesus answered and said, verily I say unto you, there is no man that have left house or brethren or sisters or brothers of mother or wife or children or lands for my sake and for the gospel's, but he shall receive an hundredfold now in this time, houses and brethren and sisters and mothers and children and lands with persecutions, and in the world to come eternal life. There is both earthly and eternal benefits in following Christ. Another thing alone, in your becoming a true disciple of Christ, you are going to dwell with Christ forever with Father's honor. The Bible says, seek ye first the kingdom of God and his righteousness, and all these things shall be added unto you. And when you are following Jesus Christ, Jesus said in John 10:27, my sheep hear my voice, and I know them, and they follow me, and I give unto them eternal life, and they shall never perish. Neither shall any man pluck them out of my hand. There is hope for you in being a disciple of Christ. You will have both earthly blessings and eternal life. And when you leave this world, you have a place to go in eternity. In John chapter 14, Jesus said that he's going to prepare a place for you. And after he has done that, he will come back and take you to himself. In John chapter 14, verse 2, he said, in my Father's house there are many mansions. If it were not so, I would have told you, I go to prepare a place for you. And if I go and prepare a place for you, I will come again and receive you unto myself, that where I am, there you may be also. Many people don't know where they are going to be after this life. They don't even know whether God will receive them or not. But when you are a follower of Christ, you have the assurance of heavenly home. You have assurance of heavenly abode. Jesus said, where he is, there you will be also. He said in his Father's house there are many mansions. He knew what he's talking about. Jesus gives us hope after this life. And that is why you need to be a true disciple of Jesus, not just a church member. You may have your name in the register of the church and not in the book of life. Secure your name in the book of life and be a true follower of Jesus. And then you will be secured in eternity. Shall we pray? Father, we just thank you because you have shown us your word, that your call to every soul is to be a disciple of Jesus, not just a church member. I pray that you will help all my listeners today, especially those that are Christians, that they will not just be church members for nothing's sake, but they will be true disciples of Christ, following his footsteps and doing his will. For I pray in Jesus' name. Amen. Jesus is the
0: answer for the world today. We believe God has touched your heart through the message of today. For more information and inquiries, call 080-5731-7115. Pastor Johnson Oluniyi Ajulo will be back on Voice of Revival next week. Same time, same station. 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
1: 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Alpha.
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0: Àti iná.
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1: 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The power that will make your enemy to lose their senses.
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1: 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Power that will make your enemy to arm themselves.
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1: 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On the day you be abandoned that there will not be anybody to rescue you.
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1: 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That's the kind of power I'm talking about.
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0: This program is brought to you by the Seventh-day Adventist Church.
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2: We praise the name of the Lord for this privilege again.
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1: Ani ojojumo aye wa na ni fun wa lati tun wo lati sunmo si.
2: To walk closer unto him.
1: Lati rin sunmo si.
2: So that we can become more and more like him.
1: Ki a le dabi re ju ti aseyinwa
2: lo. Last week we took time to study Be Careful Part 1.
1: Ni ose to koja, a lo akoko wa lati keko lori Sora apa kini.
2: And then we were able to talk about foul making.
1: Nibe ni a ti soro nipa eje jije.
2: And when making foul,
1: nigba ti a ba nse leri,
2: we are bound to keep it.
1: Ani ani lati mu leri wa se.
2: The only exception given in the Bible for not fulfilling the foul is if it is a woman who made the foul and the husband refused it, or the father refused for a girl.
1: Ebe kan na ti Bible so fun wa pe a le ma meje se ni to ba je pe obirin ni o jeje na ti oko re wa tako pe ohun o yonda fun lati meje re se, tabi to je pe baba re tako pe ohun o fun laye lati meje re se.
2: But apart from that, no exception.
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2: ibi ti a je. In Deuteronomy 23 we were made to understand, Deuteronomy 23 verse 22, that it is even better not to make a foul than to make an unfulfilled.
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2: Today we go to part 2 of the study.
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2: The Bible text is taken from Matthew chapter 12 verse 34.
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2: O generation of vipers, how can ye being evil bring good thing? For out of the abundance of the heart the mouth speaketh.
1: Eyin omo paramole, eyin ti se eniyan buburu yo ti se le soro rere. 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
2: You can begin to see the word of our Lord and Savior Jesus Christ.
1: Nibi yi a le ri oro Oluwa wa ati olugbala wa Jesu Christi.
2: Calling hypocrites, comparing them to a viper.
1: Awon ti won je agaba gebe o n pe won ni paramole.
2: Then requesting that how will they be able to speak good thing.
1: Ani ibeere na ni pe bawo ni won o se le soro rere.
2: Because their heart is already full of evil.
1: Tori wipe okan won o ti kun fun ibi.
2: So if the heart is full of evil, nothing good can proceed from their mouth.
1: Ani ti okan ba ti kun fun ibi, ko si bi ire se fe jade lati enu.
2: Dear brothers and sisters,
1: eyin ara ninu Oluwa,
2: know that we need to be careful.
1: Eje ki a mo pe a ni lati sora.
2: the thought of our hearts may not be noticed by another person.
1: Ero kan wa en to wa legbe wa le mama.
2: But note that the Lord searches the heart and he judges according to the intent of the heart.
1: Sugbon e je ko ye wa pe Olorun wo kan wa o. O si ndajo pelu ero kan wa.
2: There are many who tend to do good.
1: Opolopo lo wa to je pe won se rere.
2: But for bad reason.
1: Sugbon pelu idi to.
2: And because of this, it became a snare unto them.
1: Iretan se yen yo wa di kekun fun won.
2: Because it is not from a pure heart.
1: Sori pe ki se lati nu okan mi mo.
2: What of those who even have a dirty heart?
1: Ki wa ni ka so nipa awon ti okan won doti.
2: And their heart is evil.
1: Ti ise won si je ibi.
2: And that is why the lesson we will be learning today wants us to be careful.
1: Idi na niyi ti eko ti a ma ko loni fi n ko wa pe ka sora.
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2: 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And why are you sharing such an information?
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2: 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But when the king began to see the hand of the Lord in his life.
1: Sugba nigbati oba bere si ri owo Olorun ninu aye re.
2: I knew very well that David will become the king head of his son Jonathan.
1: Dafidi ni yo di oba leyin ohun ki se omo ohun Jonathan.
2: All effort to eliminate David was there.
1: Gbogbo ona lati yanju David lo wa nwa.
2: We may not know what situation or circumstances that surround you.
1: Iwo na a mo iru ipo ti o wa.
2: But the Lord know how to fight for his children.
1: Sugbon Olorun mo bo se nja fun awon omo re.
2: Jonathan would have been one who will constantly oppose David.
1: Jonathan ni eni na ti a ba so ko leto si pe ko taku David.
2: But the love for David was rightly seated in his heart.
1: Sugbon ife Dafidi o gba okan Jonathan
2: ni ko. That is told David, I know you will be the king, I will be the second in command.
1: Debi pe Jonathan jewo fun David pe mo mo pe wo lo doba to ba si doba tan mo se tan lati se gba
2: ki. At a particular time the king Saul was annoyed with his son for making a league with David and was attempting took an attempt to even eliminate this life of Jonathan.
1: Ani nigba to de akoko kan inu bi oba Saul pe omo ohun Jonathan o ti lo nfowo sowo po pelu Dafidi o si fe pa Jonathan
2: ni. At this particular time
1: ni igba ta nso yi
2: in chapter 21
1: ni ori ikokanlelogun Samuel kini
2: David had to escape from the presence of Saul.
1: David ni lati sa asala fun emi re kuro ni waju Saul.
2: And in escaping from him, he had to go to a particular city that they called Nob, the city of the prophets.
1: Lati wa sa asala fun emi re yi, o ni lati sa lo si ilu kan ti a pe ni Nob, to je ilu awon alufa.
2: And there he met the priest Ahimelech.
1: Nibe ni o ti ba alufa Ahimelech padi.
2: And the moment he got there met Ahimelech, Ahimelech was afraid.
1: Nigba to debe ti Ahimeleki ri eru ba Ahimeleki.
2: He was so terrified to the extent that he almost lost word.
1: Ani aya re jade bi pe ko ti e mo nkan ti o so.
2: And David said,
1: David wa so fun pe,
2: do not be afraid that I'm alone.
1: Ma se beru pe ori mi.
2: Although it's a frame of lie.
1: Tori bo ti e je pe iro na ni David
2: pa. He said, I am on errand for the king.
1: O ni pe ise to ba ran lu wa je.
2: And the king errand was in haste.
1: Ati pe ise to ba ran yi o je kakia.
2: And this is why he had to come all alone.
1: Idi ni to n fi wa je ko nikan lo wa.
2: Because the priest asked him, it is very rare for you, me a trusted servant of the king, to be alone. No spare, nothing.
1: Tori pe alufa ṣàkíyèsí pé ó jẹ́ ohun tí kò í ṣe kọ́wọ́ pọ̀ kó ṣe bẹ́ẹ̀ pé gẹ́gẹ́ bí ìránṣẹ́ tí ọba gbẹ́kẹ̀lé kò nìkan wá máa bọ̀ láì ní àwọn ọ̀wọ́ lẹ́yìn rẹ̀ tí wọ́n jọ kọ̀wọ́ rìn wá.
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2: After the priest has given him what he had.
1: Leyin igba ti alufa ti fun ni ohun ti o bere.
2: And of course, he said, do you have any spear with you?
1: O wa tun bere pe nje eni ohun ija kankan bi ọkọ lẹ́dí bi.
2: He said, except that of a Goliath which you kill, they are the only one that is rammed here.
1: Ni alufa wa da lohun pe ida Goliath ti o pa o nikan na lo wa nbi.
2: He said, give it unto me.
1: David wa so pe ko fun.
2: and he gave it unto him.
1: O si fun ni ida yi.
2: And David fled.
1: Beni David tun sa asala kuro nibe.
2: This gave David an opportunity to run.
1: Eleyi fun David lanfani lati sa.
2: Though it was not too good, because if he has remained on the truth, the Lord is still ready to save him.
1: Eleyi ko dara to tori wi pe to ba je ko so oto ni fun alufa yi, Olorun si mo bi o se ko yo na.
2: Many times when we find ourselves in strait condition, we want to adopt human method, but it is not the best.
1: Lopolopo gba ti ababara wa ninu isoro la ma nfe lu ogbon eniyan ti ki si se eyi ti o dara ju.
2: And after David had left,
1: leyin gba ti David ti lo tan,
2: David ran into safety.
1: David sa o si sa sibi abu.
2: But problem came to the city of Nob, the city of the priest.
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2: 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But when Doeg left.
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2: 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He did it with sincere mind.
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2: 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I am the Lord. 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
2: 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He said, for there is not a word in my tongue, but O Lord, thou knowest it altogether.
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2: 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This is how the law see a tape bearer.
1: Ìwé Jọ́hánù orí 8:40.
2: He said, ye are of your father the devil. and the lust of your father you will do. For he is a murderer from the beginning, and abode not in the truth, because there is no truth in him. When he speaketh a lie, he speaketh his own, for he is a liar and the father of it.
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1: Ani bo ti ede oloju kan maru awon eyan to so fun.
2: And is it of benefit to that fellow?
1: Ani to fe so gan so se en to fe so fun lanfani.
2: We leave you in the hand of God to guide you this week.
1: A fi o sile ni owa Olorun lati to lotun.
2: And the Lord will bless you.
1: Olorun yo bukun o.
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1: 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With the theme Beauty for Ashes. 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Isaiah 61 verse 3. From Wednesday 17th June to Wednesday 29th July 2026. La Gumari Role, Simejo Ashaleli Wednesday koko. Under the ministration of anointed ministers of God. 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
0: Akinloko olotu eto yi gangan.
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0: Are Tunde Omolaluwo.
1: No any other person than Are Tunde, the son of Olawo.
0: Akinloko loga loga leka kokan to dile agbara mu.
1: We also greet you in the name of all our head of the programs and head of all departments that handle all the powerful area.
0: Akinloko awon to wa lenu loro.
1: We also greet you on behalf of those who man the gates.
0: Akinloko amoju ero fun sister atawa yi omo
1: dalapo. We also greet you in the name of our studio manager.
0: Bakana akin teso teso akin tologun tologun.
1: We greet you teso teso and ologo ologo. What do you say? What do you say? What did you say?
0: Akin teso teso akin tologun tologun.
1: We greet you teso teso and we greet you ame ame.
0: Are
1: you serious? What is it? Continue please. Continue please. Continue please. Okay, Are Magaji.
0: Dolapo.
1: Dolapo.
0: Come on.
1: What do you say?
0: Let us see.
1: Once again.
0: Akin.
1: We greet you. We salute
0: you. Sorry to Okejegbe.
1: You are welcome to our program Okejegbe.
0: Loni.
1: Today.
0: La la ulu akutuposi wu.
1: Ah, wonderful sight happened today.
0: Akutuposi wu.
1: Wonderful will happen.
0: Alaro jua gba in kosi beka hanu.
1: The Alaro Wijagba. The Alaro Wijagba.
0: Wala la diadala. Titi Akinsola. Egbe yi
1: Titi Akinsola Folasade Ajala.
0: Egbe
1: Olugbo is calling you.
0: Egbe yi se drop out ni we ni abi.
1: Your brother is he drop out or what? Is that the hello sir? Is that the what you are saying?
0: Mo marogo.
1: For what? What is it?
0: Awon le wo le lo.
1: Which kind of school did you go?
0: I knew what they go, but I want to
1: you yourself. Which kind of school do you go?
0: Yeah, I'm a legacy. Well,
1: yeah, I'm a legacy.
0: So,
1: you have never lost any money. But where are your money drop? The money you spend on this your child is already falling inside the block.
0: Pele.
1: What is it?
0: Pele.
1: Okay, Pele.
0: Hey, my guy
1: is that part of the program?
0: I already.
1: Okay, my guy is Ileko. When did he see you last?
0: Magaji Odugade go.
1: Magaji Odugade, what of you?
0: Oloye Toji Ajala Odugade.
1: Oloye Toji Ajala Odugade. How are you, sir?
0: Oloye Gbade Yanka.
1: Oloye Gbade Yanka.
0: Mukhtar
1: Gbade Yanka.
0: Personal assistant of the
1: Olubadan. Is the personal assistant of the Kabiyesi, His Imperial Majesty, Olubadan of Ibadan Land.
0: Ndiyo la tiri ya tani.
1: when did you see him last?
0: Alara loju olomi. Daddy yin re. Daddy yin re.
1: Daddy. Okay, Alaba. Opposite Olomi area.
0: Olomi Adakeke.
1: At Olomi area. This is here you met your dad. Olupo.
0: Ebi ko lo da ko. Daddy yin re. You are dead.
1: Here you met your dad. Olupo. Adebi Yomi.
0: My life.
1: Why are you calling?
0: Egbin and you.
1: You really try.
0: Saka so you open le. Abi ko.
1: For what? Can we open the telephone?
0: Mo fe ki awon eyan o fun won ibi te gbe.
1: Okay, we want people to Abi.
0: En ki won ki oni won le dupe lo re.
1: For what?
0: Mo so won.
1: Ori o.
0: I said, Koda Nagbe.
1: What do you think?
0: Sitting only.
1: Oh, meet that area. Say another thing.
0: I said, Koda Nagbe. Oh, yeah.
1: Okay, you said. Oh. You said that I could say. You said. You said.
0: You said. Hello.
2: Hello,
0: father.
2: I'm going to go to the house.
1: Awon yo ba ti o le ebo ti o ma so kaki.
2: Awon yo ba ti o mu ebo wa asese ko yan agbe.
1: Okay, yo ba ti o le ebo lo so ma.
0: 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I say koja dagbe.
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0: Any ke ya ne lo di pari e.
1: How will you be the enemy of your in-law?
0: Enemy. 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
1: 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People like Ibe Joseph. Ayomide Onimoto from Lalate, Baba Ibe from Makpata, Alaja Ishola, Alaja Ishola Moibat from Nayot Idise. She said that she's enjoying us. Oh yes.
3: You back at Timoto Vesoy. 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
1: okay the assistant I want to do for you is the one that will benefit you
3: yo wulo fun o
1: it will be better for you
3: I will be ka ku be
1: we shall not say and die there yes
3: wala the arale hello Hello, you let me know. Hello,
1: sir.
4: Akweto.
3: Yes, sir. It's only you calling.
4: Baby, leave back the boy,
1: you
4: are
1: welcome, sir.
4: I like Yagi Mokurima Gadire.
1: If a little peasant is eating yam with elderly man, that small
4: pickle.
1: Hello? If a boy eating jam together with an elderly man, he'll be looking at his mustache.
3: Mi ba legbe re
1: Olupo ori re
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No slowdown, though. No dull. Every game na chance to change your life. 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
0: you will always be the one I
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0: 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So ti yin. Congratulations to you sir, Mr. Salami.
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0: Mr. Salami. 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
0: you be? One pin number, me by the mother, pay you, pay you, let me jen court you any now. 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But I need castle phone up here, up when you're dear. Martin, delete you, my Mr. Martini. 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
4: anybody wey won fight you
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And she has sent a bunch of videos and pictures of her notes to the guy. Okay, I saw the calls and everything. 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

0: Any, only good evening, Mr. Martini. 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
0: 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Only I just met a lady right now. Late you feel fair on someone now don't she cost me till now. Only attention to Arab premium phone. If you will pay or Nilo Lati Jarao. Mr. Martini, I need your help. I don't want to end up like these people. I used to hear their stories that I've heard. Please help me. I'll be listening to your show. 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